0: If you can give an update when you get on the scene, as they are waiting for employees to arrive. They have one in house.
1: 5B Tower Street. Call is reporting her alarms are sounding. No smoke or fire showing. And fire alarm checking storm assignment. Webster Fire responding 45B Tower Street. For alarm sounding, no smoke or fire showing. Tom Jones, 21.

0: Control, nothing out of number 9. I do smell smoke in the area.
1: Yeah, my caller was from 10, and she said it was in that area.

0: Six Nellies away was dehumidified, it caught on fire, it's been extinguished now.
1: What's the tower street?

0: Webster EMS, 29 Negus Street, apartment 129, speak for a female party who fell. Callers requesting lift assist, no injuries. And fire and dispatching on duty, Webster EMS, 29 Negus Street, apartment 129, for a female who fell. No injuries requesting lift assist. Time comes 20:05.
1: Medic 3.

0: control to 537.
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0: 76 Ray Street. Caller's reporting she just witnessed a blue Camry, was not able to see the plate, strike the speed limit sign and knock it over.

0: Zulu, Juliet, Papa. I think it's 3-2. 2-J. I'm sorry, Zulu, Juliet, Papa, 3-2.
1: Back active to a black Toyota Corolla to an Alexander Rodriguez out of Windsor Street in Whistler.
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1: Okay.

0: 56174.
1: 6 months.
0: In Poland Street, the, I believe, apartment number 2, mom is asking for a welfare check on her adult son. He's a recovering addict, sending messages to her and his sister that he's going to be with his friend who has previously passed away to make sure everyone knows that he loves them. She's asking for a check on him. He's not answering the phone when they try to call him. 16 Poland Street, apartment 2, be looking for a ride.
1: Any history with him?
0: Yep, and he does operate a blue cord fusion, according to them. I have it here. Expired tags, 2HKW385. Am I on history?

0: All we have previous of him is a registered solicitor.
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0: Hey, Tom.

0: doing it, Joel. Who's your caller on this?
1: Amelia.
2: Oh, yeah. Who's that for?
1: Holkowski, 76 Ray Street.

0: sur la plateforme.
1: 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Floor 2 is vacant. No answer at 3. We spoke to the first floor. They haven't seen him. And his car is not here. Do we know exactly what those messages said?
2: Baker, Mom says that one of them was to make sure everyone knows that I love them and that he is with a friend, stated name, that had passed away.

Sam, if you don't mind, you want to call the caller back? I'm assuming that he's at a cemetery. Maybe it's one of the ones in town. Check.

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0: On the line with Mom, they thought the same. The secretary's there in Gloucester where they are. They checked. He's not there.
1: Thursday, thank you.
2: Joe, why don't we try to get a ping?

0: You can show myself in 200 clear. I'll take an OF and an AC for now.
1: Received.
0: 6-1, do you need us anywhere? Double 04, the vehicle that that individual owns. Appreciate it.

Skyline for Medic 2. My apologies, Medic 3. On the air, Webster University. We'll create shortly.

0: City Webster EMS, 11 Pontiac Ave to Brookside. No patient states he needs his nebulizer and staff was refusing to provide it for him, requesting EMS. And fire him to set 200 Webster EMS, 11 Pontiac Ave to Brookside. No patient requesting his nebulizer from staff states they're refusing. 7 times 2040.
1: Medicare.

0: 2 under control, traffic.
1: 200.
0: Point by the 395 northbound on ramp. 5 Foxtrot Kilo Hotel 33. 5 FKH 33.

204 Walker. It's going to be a Connecticut DL, 08925-2065. 80925-2065. I will take it, please.

0: Vehicle showing active on 25 London Civic, color gray. 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And the status of mass negative one.
1: Appreciate it.

0: Georgia Control, can you put her on a 303 Treasure Island Road?
1: Three seven's clear.

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Inspection sticker, and she was advised to get herself a Massachusetts license, thinking that she lives here now. I'll be clear.

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1: If you can just notify Gloucester PD.

0: Dispatching on duty, Webster EMS personnel. Respond to 11 Pontiac Ave, Brookside Rehab, room 217 A Alpha for a female party who's been vomiting blood. Again, fire alarm is dispatching on duty. Webster EMS personnel. Respond to 11 Pontiac Ave, Brookside Rehab, for an 86-year-old female party who's been vomiting blood. Time of tone is 21:10.
1: Fire alarm 2, we'll do a quick turnaround. Where I'm at the hospital.

0: J.D. Webster EMS. 3 Lapine Drive, to me for a female diabetic, low sugar, went up and now is going back down again. And sorry, I'm dispatching on J.D. Webster EMS. 3 Lapine Drive for a female party who's diabetic, low blood sugar, 30, went up to 60, is on its way back down. Time of home, 2138.
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0: Mutual Aid.

0: on duty WMS, usually the town of Webster, 3 Alpine Drive for female diabetic at a low of 30, went up to 60, is on its way back down. And Farm Dispatching on duty WMS, usually the town of Webster, 3 Alpine Drive for female party diabetic, was down to 30, went up to 60, is on its way back down. Town of Tones, 2139.
1: Good.
0: Pine Drive. We have mutual aid coming in from Dudley for a female party who's diabetic. Her sugar came up and then went back down.

0: Is WMFA contact?
1: Hey, from Weaver, just trying to get the dog downstairs. They're inside now.
0: Perfect.

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1: Fire alarm at 3. Go back and tap there. Fire alarm at 3, does Dudley need any assistance on their call?

0: And she's what?
1: It's the since Webster truck freed up.
0: So this should be good.
1: This is.
2: Nothing for you, is that direct?

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1: 6-1.
0: Poland Street has been located in Gloucester.
1: Very good, thank you.

Southbase 24, Charleston, over County Bend. 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For Litchfield Ave. Sorry, female party. Suicidal statement, hearing voices. 74 Litchfield Ave, the Bridge of Central Mass. For a female party, hearing voices, suicidal statement.

0: 301.
1: Selfridge Road. I'm getting a 911 iPhone automatic crash response in this area. You hear cars going by, nothing concerning. In the area, it's mapping between 73 and 78 Dudley Selfridge Road.

Control 56174. 21 Mechanic Shoes Harbor number 2. Got a call from a male party. States his sister posted on Snapchat that a male party put hands on her. Prior to that, a few moments prior, had a 911 hang up mapped in the area of 21 Mechanic in the intersection. Nothing was heard. Called back. No one answered. Male is now requesting somebody check on his sister at 21 Mechanic number 2. That's where we have her in-house. He didn't have an address. Her name's Blanca. He's the brother and refused to provide his contact information, just a phone number.

0: 45.
1: What's the history?
2: EMS and fire, or do you want to check the location first? I did try calling that phone number back twice with no answer.
1: We'll check it out. We'll advise.
2: Receive.
1: Be in the area.

0: So he said third floor?
1: Received. In-house. We did have one possible disturbance or assault call back in 24. It was her.
0: Yeah, the guy outside.

0: apologize, didn't come through the first time. It's going to be active on a 2013 Audi, color blue, a 1. Enrique Rodriguez out of Dudley, active non-renewable license. Got 48 on the adult, negative 1, standby on possible NCIC.
1: I'm not getting any, nobody's answering yet. I don't know if he's involved. He said somebody in the building called him, assuming it was the party.
0: Third party, not involved, and that male party is listed in that.
2: Just want to verify. Six, what, are we trying to hold on to this guy? He's taking off.
1: Yeah, I don't believe so.
2: Okay.
3: $200 going out.
0: The VOP for that male party.

0: Have we tried to call her?
1: Negative.
0: See if you can reach her, please.
1: Receive. I did try calling the 911 back several times, but no luck. I'll try her in-house.

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1: 45.
0: And her license is suspended.
2: Is slightly past Foskett Road by a pond where the phone possibly could be, and it hasn't moved since the call came in.
3: Front here.

0: Do we have a picture of the male party suspected to be involved?
1: All I had was his alias. I have an RV picture for the vehicle that was called in. If that's him, I'm not sure if that's one of the same.
0: To my device, please.

0: So if you want to play Alpha Charlie Victor 4-6.
1: Control, that's going to be the father of the male suspected to be involved.
2: Copy. 6-1, that fleet comes back to the same male party on a white Lincoln.
0: The one that we've been talking to?
2: Comes back to a 1, Rodriguez, double 3570. I believe 200 just says that's the male party's father.

3-7-0, can you run the name? Alpha Hotel. Last name, Charlie, Oscar, Lima, Lima, Alpha, Zulu, Oscar.

0: Your unit, male party with high BP refusing meds. Again, firearm dispatching on duty, Webster EMS, 11 Pontiac Ave to Brookside, later unit. Male party with high BP refusing his meds. Time zone's 22:45.
1: Two.
0: 537.

0: 45.
1: We checked the area, surrounding roads. Negative contact with any vehicle or accident. I'm assuming somebody maybe threw the phone out the window. But we'll be clear.

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1: And there we go.
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Well, two of them are always going to be on party zero. That's 2575-6934 to Juan Rodriguez.

0: 6 on the control. What's the DOB on the female?
1: Two, 3 of 92.
0: And what's the last 4 of her social?
1: 9, 1, 6, 7.

We were able to make contact with both involved parties. Both reporting a verbal argument, nothing physical. She is currently on her way to Boston with the children. She does not request any additional services. She says she's all set. All units will be clear.

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1: Auburn's on.
0: Ben.
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0: Douglas is on.

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0: Good day, Police Danielson. Clear with the exception of Northbridge. Good day, Police Danielson.

Firearms Dispatch and Still Alarm, Webster Fire, responding 118 Main Street for the Central Station Fire Alarm Activation. Repeating, this is Still Alarm, responding 118 Main Street for the Central Station Fire Alarm Activation, time zone 058.

0: Just wanted to give you a heads up. If Brookside calls for any more emergencies tonight, confirm on the entry of the doorway. The front door is not working again.
1: First of all,

0: 4-5-1. Well, I believe they had the same problem last night. 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
1: 0110. Yeah, it was the same findings as last night as well.

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0: Roger.

Roger, Andre, Western Mass. You're calling 55 Lake Street, 53-year-old female with high blood pressure. Again, final dispatching on duty, what's your master? Calling 55 Lake Street, 53-year-old female. 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

0: from dispatching on duty, Webb CMS personnel. 96 Slater Street, apartment 218, 61-year-old female party with a possible UTI, called in by alarm company. Again, from dispatching on duty, Webb CMS personnel. 96 Slater Street, apartment 218, 61-year-old female, possible UTI, 7308.
1: That is right.

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0: 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Police called saying a male party's inside requesting transport for mental health. It's cooperative. Time of tones, 564.
1: 50,

0: Control 420. 231.
1: 31.
0: 78 Worcester Road. It's going to be the old Shaw's. Property manager called reporting that there's two sands and a truck

0: parked over at the old Shaw's end of the parking lot. He believes the two sedans are occupied, looking for them to be moved along.
1: Where do you want to ask?

0: Mutual. Alright, the other vehicle, SVC 6 Juliet, Golf Charlie 17, 6 JGC 17. Two parties in that vehicle, homeless sleeping. They've been moved along, advised not to come back. I'm just checking the property for any other vehicles.
1: That vehicle's active, and the one that

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They advise they have some people coming up to get, they're going to get picked up for work. No work on getting the vehicles out of here. We'll be clear.

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1: Okay, that was interruption.

4 Tower, 626 Sierra Madre County. It's going to be 88 Masonic Home Road, the Overlook Healthcare Facility in W304 for an elderly male party complaining of partial paralysis.

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0: Car 1, follow. Me and Route 118, Main.
1: Car 1, Car 2, it might be worth one of you just stopping at 275 Main and just checking that. They're owned by the same realty company, just in case they have the wrong address on it.
0: Okay, receive, we'll check both.

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On the car one.

0: Clarel, I'm calling car one. Clarel to car two. Engine four. Engine four copies. Okay, great. I just made contact with the property manager. They did have maintenance look at the system at 118 yesterday and had negative findings, so they're going to be calling their alarm company to come out.
1: PC, thank you.

0: L version 31. Alright, he's confirmed that it's definitely a problem with the burglar alarm system. I'm not sure why it's coming through as a fire alarm. I'm at the panel over here for fire alarm panel, and there are no events on this one.
1: Okay.

0: 3.
1: Go ahead.
0: Come in. The alarm company had it as a commercial fire alarm. This morning they did state it was a burglar alarm. However, I spoke with the property manager who states there is no burglar alarm.
1: Received. It seems to be coming from the Prestige Salon panel, not the fire alarm panel. So let me go check that.
0: Okay. Yeah, they don't have it as Prestige. They have it as the property management company's name on the account.
1: Received.

0: There was a trouble on the panel here. I'm saying it's in the basement. I'm checking the basement now.
1: Sure.

0: Fire on the car one. Actually, disregard. Fire on the L3.
1: Three.
0: I just called the alarm company back. They did confirm that they misreported this as a burglar alarm and that it is showing on their end as a fire alarm.
2: You see, what it appears is when the person entering the salon came in, it triggered something. There may be some cross wires with this, but it might have been a burglar that got misconstrued as a fire.
0: Sorry, can you go again with that? I was on the phone.
2: The tenant at 118 came in this morning and said that the system went off when she entered the door, but before she could enter her code, it reset itself, so that might have been what triggered this.
0: Okay. And that was on the panel, on the burglar alarm panel in Prestige? And what was it displaying on the panel, just so I can tell the property manager?

Fire alarm's going off three. Business owner said it was a weird screen she'd never seen before, maybe saying analyze data.

0: fire alarm to L3. Alright, I just advised the property manager of your findings. She states that Prestige burglar alarm panel is not part of the fire alarm system whatsoever and is maintained under a separate account by Prestige. She is going to put the zone in question on test so that it does not report in and get until they can get somebody out there and have it repaired.
1: Thank you.

0: Car 1 from L3. Chief, you all set with us?
1: Yeah, I'm from.
0: Fire 1 from Engine 4.
2: Engine 4.
3: Receive.

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1: Carlin, Clark, you say a traffic.
2: Persons.

0: control to 420. Poland Street, low-hanging wire.
1: Roger.

0: Halo.
1: Do you want to go again?
0: Go for a 5'11".
1: Can you assist a female in the lobby with a records request?

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1: What it is?
0: Appear to be phone or cable, but not certain.

0: 20 Control.
1: Alright, it's hanging probably close to 10 feet off the ground. Not crossing the roadway, causing any sort of hazard.

Speak with a male in the lobby in regards to a theft of groceries over $200, with an apparent suspect being the Instacart driver themselves on video at the Village.

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1: 921.

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Our West Main Street by the bridge coming into town is going to be down to one lane, so any EMS coming into town, let us know. We can open up the road for you. Again, our West Main Street is going to be down to one lane by the bridge.

7-4 in control. Three eight are going to be on the air. We'll be in town training. He's going to be down at the Indian Ranch. I'm going to be up at the Town Forest Road with a small group in the event you get any calls.

0: Control 2, call Webster WM, stand by for Ebola. Hello for North Carolina Hotel, Bravo Bravo 2590, North Carolina HBB 2590, 2017 Kia Sportage. It's going to be operated by either a Catherine Thompson 24-2008 or a Dominic Carew 3-23-2008. A female ran away last Monday in Raleigh, North Carolina, has been entered as missing in NCIC. Father reports he doesn't believe she's in any danger and is possibly visiting her boyfriend's aunt at an unknown address in Dudley. Father is pinging the phone. It's not giving the exact location. Just keeps bouncing back between Dudley and Webster. If located, stop and hold. That's North Carolina Hotel Bravo Bravo 2590, 2017 Kia Sportage.
1: 31 Hotel.

2-3 on control. You should be clear from Price Chopper. You can just annotate in the log that Price Chopper does not take Instacart groceries back.

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1: Go for C-1.
0: I have a contractor on the phone who scheduled a detail for next week. They're just learning that it's a privately owned stretch of roadway being the known section of Eagle Drive. They're just looking to talk to someone to make sure that there's not going to be any issues over there. Can I transfer them over?
1: Yes, go ahead.

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1: Answer.
0: Ma'am, I have a trooper out with what appears to be an abandoned tractor-trailer unit at 220 Charlton Road.
1: Received.

0: service being. Ma'am, your officers can disregard the tractor trailer is on its way.
1: Appreciate it. Thank you.

0: fire alarm is dispatching the on-duty Webster EMS, along with Cruiser 696, 48 C. Charlie Hartley Street, for a male party reportedly fallen on the floor, can't get up, sounds confused, states his knees and his hands are bloody. He called this in to a nurse at the Lutheran home in Worcester because he believed he was at the Lutheran home. In fire alarm dispatching the on-duty Webster EMS, 48 Hartley Street, apartment C. Charlie, along with Cruiser 696, for a male party reportedly on the floor, confused, knees and hands bloody.
1: Medic 5.
0: Nine six. Just be advised, the male was a resident of the Lutheran home or a patient at the Lutheran home for a period of time, but he was discharged to home last week. He's telling them he's not at home, but they have no reason to believe he's anywhere else, they said. And the nurse was remaining on the phone with him until arrival, so if he's on the phone when you're there, and you can just let her know that you have him.

0: South 95. All right, we'll be out to you.
1: Charlie, and Mill indicated to the Lutheran home that he was at their facility, but he was discharged to home last week, and they have no reason to believe that he's not at home. Last transport out was about a month ago, and they should still be on the phone with him if you do locate him.

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1: Go ahead.
0: Male party in the lobby, updating his employment for his SOR.
2: Does he have a paper?
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1: The chair up here.
0: See, bring in the chair, Jeff.
2: Carl on the medic 5. Just confirming you have patient contact. Can I back PD off?
1: Yes, sir. We'll be all set.
2: Pretty soon. 96.
3: 696.
2: They have patient contact. They're all set. You can clear.
3: 36. Show me arriving and clearing.

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0: Can you check the area of Southbridge Road near the Connecticut Four Corners? Caller was turning into her driveway at 120 Southbridge Road. That party in a maroon SUV was tailgating her and yelling at her to drive faster.
1: Where is it?

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1: Roger.
2: After you check the area, could you just speak to the caller? She wasn't very happy, so this happens quite frequently.
3: Oh my God.

0: did he leave?
1: 20, the vehicle continued towards Connecticut Four Corners. All she had was a maroon SUV with Connecticut tags.

0: Mr. Session, you're on duty, Webster EMS. You're responding 91 North Main Street, Apartment 2. 27-year-old male with muscular dystrophy experiencing left flank pain radiating into the chest. In file, Mr. Session, you're on duty, Webster EMS. It's going to be 91 North Main, Apartment 2, for a 27-year-old male, left flank pain radiating into the chest.
1: 34.

fire alarm is dispatching a first alarm for Delby Fire along with EMS 185 West Main Street, the nail salon, for a vehicle into the building. And fire alarm is dispatching a first alarm for Delby Fire along with EMS and patrol units 185 West Main Street, the nail salon, for a vehicle into a building.

0: 301 receive.
1: Thanks for responding. 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

5 to control. Road, I spoke to that female. 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
2: Two Sierra Lima Lima 5-4. Two Sierra Lima Lima 5-4, Mass PC.
3: Just looking for the building inspector and see when car one's en route with him.
4: Roger.
2: Passenger. Two, three, one, eight, one, one. Good copy.

Control, can you also notify somebody for photos, please? It's Officer Glowacki.

0: Operator and passenger active negative.
1: Okay. 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That's Bravo Romeo India Lima Lima. First name is Emily, common spelling, 427 of 04. Copy. Number 774-757-2006.
0: Roger.

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1: yeah.
0: S.
2: Have a phone number?
0: 82951, should be in Mascot. No phone number for her?
2: House and none in the site file for her. 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

0: Owner of the salon is going to be Massillon, Sierra 56333904. Again, Sierra 56333904. Copy?
1: Copy.

0: What's the name of the salon? We don't have a site file for it.
1: Nails and Spa. And it's unit number 5.
0: Very good. That was going to be my follow-up question. Thank you.

0: to clear up, head back to the station. Just took a walk in at the Webster PD for a hit and run. Happened at the Dunkin' Donuts by Napa. The female's going to be heading to the station to speak to someone.
1: Have a seat.

0: That hitter comes back out of 11 Alton Drive.
1: 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What does she drive?
0: You talking about the RP or the suspect?
2: RP.
0: A 2012 RAV4 color gray.

0: Connor, can you give me the plate of the suspect vehicle, please?
1: 5 Alpha November Lima 87 5 ANL 87.

0: Connor, I'll take that other plate. 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
1: The RP is 1 Yankee Kilo Victor 63, 1 YKV 63.

0: number. 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And can you give me the AC number?
1: One one seven one one seven.

0: She took a call from the FTC saying that she's being investigated. They named her four banks. She wasn't sure if it was legit or not. She hung up on them. Spoken to speak with an officer. She's unable to come down to the station.
1: Okay. Do you log it? It's just a phone call.
0: I have it logged. She was looking to talk to someone. Do you want to call her on the phone or go there?
1: No, I'll go there. I just didn't know if you started it already. That's all.

0: 545.
1: She changed her mind. 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
0: Okay, just make sure everything's logged. I will try to locate that other vehicle and see if there's any damage consistent with what she's claiming. I'll let you know.

0: All right, just so I know what I'm looking for here, was it mirror to mirror?
1: Stated the vehicle hit her mirror and took off.

0: It's a child throwing, I guess.
1: 696, confirm. All right, I'll be transporting directly to the court, starting mileage 24201.

35 meter vehicle stop, 3 Bravo Papa Bravo 56, 3 BPB 56, and it's on a blue Murano. Front female passenger is positive 14. I'll be following it until someone's in the area.

0: BPB56, and it's on a blue Murano. 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I'll be following it until someone's in the area.
1: I'm in route.
0: We are Route 9 westbound, coming up on the Toyota dealership. Female driver, male is wanted for multiple failed stops, so unknown if the female will do the same.

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1: The male passenger is wanted for multiple pursuits. Female driving, unknown if she will also take off. We're at the Otis Street light.

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1: Auburn, or Shrewsbury's on, go ahead.
0: Not sure if you copy the last. We're going to have a vehicle stop. We're now getting on to Route 20 westbound, entering Shrewsbury.
1: Do you have a plate or description of the vehicle?
0: 3 Bravo Papa Bravo 56, 3 BPB 56, Blue Murano, female operator, male passenger. Male passenger is positive 14 for multiple pursuits.
1: We'll tell you the satellite.

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0: Three very long.
1: Still 20 west past Cherry Street. Actually just passing CJ Trucking right now.
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1: Breaking dealer, cruise account, back him up.

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1: 12:12.

Roger, Axel. I don't know what she gave you for information in the initial call, but I guess somebody called her from Walmart, and then while she was on the phone with them, they transferred her to the Federal Trade Commission, supposedly. They said that somebody opened up a Walmart account and tried to buy a PlayStation under her name, and they were just trying to ask her all different questions about her bank accounts and everything. So, she didn't give me anything. She hung up. Maybe you could just log that now. For now.

0: and medic.
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out of Rutland, Mass EC 5 Echo Charlie Yankee 54, 5 ECY 54, 2019 Gray Ram 1500, registered to a Brett Bosher out of Rutland. Hardy left Webster Square Medical in Worcester at approximately 11:45 this morning after making Q5 statements, having suicidal ideations, unknown direction of travel. If found, please stop, hold, contact Rutland PD. Again, the Bolo from Mass PC 5 Echo Charlie Yankee 54, 2019 Gray Rod, Gray Ram 1500, registered to a Brett Bosher out of Rutland. Party left Webster Square Medical in Worcester at approximately 11:45 this morning after making Q5 statements and having suicidal ideation. If found, stop, hold, check the welfare, contact Rutland PD. End of Volo, 1223.

0: 2545. Regarding that hit and run from earlier, I have the other party on the phone reporting that the other RP hit her vehicle and was following her erratically. She's in Auburn right now. Did you want to talk to her on the phone?
1: It's control. You can show me clear back in town.
2: This is going to be a log entry only, and it's turning into a he said, she said, so we'll just keep it that way for now, and they can do their own accident reports accordingly.
0: Roger.

Fire alarm is dispatching on duty, Webster EMS. It's on 458 South Main Street. It's going to be the barber shop for a 58-year-old male fell, bleeding from the chin. Again, fire alarm is dispatching on duty, Webster EMS. 458 South Main Street. The barber shop for the 58-year-old male fell, bleeding from the chin. 10:12:30.

0: 45. 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
1: Fire line engine 4 being route.

0: 25. 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
1: It's at the barber shop.
0: Please speak once.

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Again, dispatch all towns, cancel the Boulevard of Rutland from MCC 5 Echo Charlie Yankee 54.

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0: Medic 5. 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
1: 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Could you speak to a male party in the lobby, an unknown person threatened him via WhatsApp? It's a little bit of a language barrier.

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0: Is in detail for tomorrow. 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
1: Roger.

0: fire alarm is dispatching the Andrew Webster EMS. 108 Thompson Road, found from the elder care. 65-year-old male fell last night, hit the back of his head, and had a headache. Again, fire alarm is dispatching the Andrew Webster EMS. 108 Thompson Road, found from the elder care. 65-year-old male fell last night, hit the back of his head, now has a headache. 7-1-13-06.
1: Medic 4.
0: Receive 4.

0: Fire alarm, medic. 4. Transploding, Webster.
1: Loser.

is dispatching on the Webster EMS personnel, along with Unit 231, responded to Worcester Road Price Chopper by Register 15 for a party actively having a seizure. Again, fire alarm is dispatching on duty Webster EMS personnel, along with Unit 231, responded to Worcester Road Price Chopper, Register 15 for a party actively having a seizure, time of tone 1438.

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1: Medic 3. I'm seeing pressure chopper. Race 2.
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0: Happen to see any arcing?
1: Just pulling the wires down.

Control to 537, 420. Can you respond to 77 East Main Street, Max Auto Repair and Convenience Store for a panic hold-up alarm called in by the alarm company?

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0: Control to 537, 420. Employee there, he stated another employee's child was there and accidentally hit the panic alarm button, stating there's no emergency, they don't need any services.
1: Receive, we'll be going out.

0: fire alarm is dispatching on duty Webster EMS personnel, along with Unit 200. Respond to 16 Lincoln Street, Apartment 2 for a four-month-old that has fallen about 3 feet. Is alert and conscious, not bleeding. Again, fire alarm is dispatching on duty Webster EMS personnel, along with Unit 200. Respond to 16 Lincoln Street, Apartment 2 for a four-month-old who has fallen about 3 feet. Is alert and conscious, not bleeding. Time of tones, 1611.
1: Magic 5.
0: Last letter, can you go again?
1: Medic 5.

0: Control to control. On board with EMS. I'll be coming in with some further. Being should be clear.
1: Briefing.

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1: Sir, I got that coming back. 2016 BMW 535, color black, and the RO showing suspended.
0: Sure. 720.

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All set.

0: Southbridge to serve WLV7. Service, we just had a report of a female party fell asleep in her vehicle in an intersection. She did wake up and continue driving. We're just looking to check her welfare. Plate's going to be 5 Charlie Whiskey Alpha 135 CWA 13. We got a report that she was headed on Main Street, possibly in the direction of Service.
1: Great, thank you.

0: So we're just going.
1: Yeah.
0: All right, they dropped off a patient here at 78 North Main Street. He needs the care of a visiting nurse, but apparently they don't do that here anymore, and he does not believe his wife is capable. He's on the phone with the hospital, and we're going to try to check with a neighbor that can translate.
1: Okay.

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0: 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We were able to get in contact with the neighbor who rushed over and assured us everything's fine. Someone's coming tonight, someone's coming in the morning,

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1: 37.
0: Found out for Old Douglas Road. It's going to be the LKQ alarm central calling in. A commercial burglar alarm. Zone's going to be front building, shop back right door. 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
2: Next one, I can take that for you.
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4: Let's check, please.
1: Roger, just had to look up the S number for my operator. It's going to be Sierra 8800-5797, Sierra 8800-5797.

所以说，to be able to have a number for inspection sticker and no license in possession, I'll be clear.

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1: The alarm said it was front building shop, back right side door.

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1: Good.
0: 10-8 combo, Charlie 364460. C364460 Connecticut combo. It's going to be in there. Parking lot.

0: Where's it?
1: 561-774.
0: 61.
1: For that male party, should have a blue Suburban that is registered to him.

0: I'm dispatching on duty Webster EMS personnel, along with Unit 420. Respond to 7 Indian Lane for 76-year-old female party who had possibly had a seizure. Again, fire alarm is dispatching on duty Webster EMS personnel, along with Unit 420. Respond to 7 Indian Lane for 76-year-old female party who's possibly having a seizure. Time of tone 1727.
1: So off of Worcester Road, not Cupworth.
2: Twenty has it.

0: fire alarm to medic 3.
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0: Is reporting his wife is breathing but unconscious.
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1: See that vehicle here. There is another vehicle here. It looks like somebody else is home.
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Command control operator. Sierra 41833494. 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He got a verbal for the registration status. He is parked in a private lot now, and he's going to square that away and get a ride. I'll be clear.

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1: Go ahead, sir. 8-4, sir.
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0: That's your seventh. When you get here, you can back in the driveway next to the white vehicle. There's a door right there that we'll be able to bring a large amount of firearms on.
1: Yeah. Appreciate it. Appreciate it. I'll be up.

or 2C5 over LPS-7. Just be advised, we took a call of two vehicles off the road on the 2-mile marker southbound 3.

0: 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Setting tones for Webster EMS, WPKZ 854, clear at 1809.
1: Sir.

fire alarm striking a first alarm for Webster Fire, Webster EMS. Going to be responding to 395 southbound at the two-mile marker for a motor vehicle accident with airbag deployment. State police on scene. Again, fire alarm is dispatching or striking a first alarm for Webster Fire, Webster EMS. Responded 395 southbound, two-mile marker for a motor vehicle accident with airbag deployment. Time of tone is 1812.

0: Respond to 90 Slick Slater Street, apartment 303 for a 49-year-old female party having right-sided abdominal pain. Again, fire alarm is dispatching on duty. Webster EMS personnel. Respond to 96 Slater Street, apartment 303 for a 49-year-old female party with right-sided abdominal pain, 1814.
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1: 4.
2: Just confirming the 2 mile mark southbound on 395.
1: Mile marker southbound 395.
2: 36.
1: Medic 5.
4: 5, we'll be on scene. We got one car in the median off the other side. We need fire to block.
5: Fire, when you arrive, could you please pull up behind the state police officer because we have two cars that we need blocked off before we can safely get out.
2: Rescue 1 has that.
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0: 7-4 I'll be clearing that order, that out-of-state order has been served. Those items have been seized. You can give me an OF while we headed in.
1: Everything's

0: Headquarters, 03.
1: Can you respond over to the 395 southbound on-ramp, exit 3, and block off the on-ramp? Have a motor vehicle accident on the highway right there.

0: Engine 4, the ambulance is going to clear. Why don't you take their spot on the right-hand side?
1: Engine 4, has
0: no transports on this.
2: 5 is clear. No EMS needed. Police matter.
3: Reason?
0: Engine 4, you can go all the way to the right and back right up this ramp.

0: Following from LP. Can you put a cruiser at the end of the on-ramp? We're going to shut that down for right now until these vehicles are moved.
1: Cruiser's in route right now.
0: 16. Highway is open at this point, both lanes.
1: So you've just confirmed an exit 3 southbound on-ramp, right?

Western Dudley Unit, stand by for a bolo out of Sutton. Bolo for a white TT unit, Carnell Logistics, with possible damage to the passenger side here. The rear and part of the trailer also may have sustained flat tires. The truck in question struck a utility pole on 146 southbound at around 1730 hours, snapping it in half and continued on. Registration provided by reporting party is Indigo 85 Tango CX. 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

0: Line 2, medic 5.
1: Bye.
0: Back from, was that the one that medic 2 was assigned to?
1: It's negative. We're coming back from a transfer.